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I'm at a party I don't want to be at and I don't ever wear a suit and tie yet. Wondering if I can sneak out the back. Nobody's even looking me in my eyes. Then you take my hand, finish my drink, say shall we dance? Hell yeah. You know I love you, did I ever tell you? You make it better.

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1: 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If you don't have enough time, stop watching TV.

Caribbean girl, me know for tick, me know for top, yeah. Man, I watch my body like say them, I watch a man.

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თქვენი საყვარელი რადიო ბათუმი FM 93.7. No thank you. It's what I should have said. I should be in bed. But temptations of trouble on my tongue. Troubles yet to come. One sip bad for me. One hit bad for me. One kiss bad for me. But I give in so easily. And no thank you.